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4: 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Ah, just kidding, officer. Please don't pull me over.

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2: Clown movies are what we're featuring in Screen Time tonight as we celebrate the birthday of the clown from Slipknot. This first one is from 1990, and it is an excellent adaptation for television of Stephen King's It. This got a lot of press recently as it starred the late, great Tim Curry as Pennywise the Clown. Rest of the cast is rounded out by Richard Thomas, John Ritter, Annette O'Toole, and Harry Anderson. If you are unfamiliar with the plot, childhood friends reunite as adults to battle the evil Pennywise the Clown, a supernatural creature whom terrified them as children. Tim Curry is brilliant in this, just as good as Bill Skarsgård was in the recent It films. From 1990, It.
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13: And now we transition into a perfect fall weekend. Friday morning, we start off with temperatures in the 40s and 50s. 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I'm meteorologist Mike Witcher from the East Tennessee Weather Center. And remember to always get the latest forecast weather updates with the East Tennessee Weather app.
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0: There you have the current Screamer of the Week on Hard Drive XL, the latest from Trivium, Dead Inside of Me. Looking forward to catching the band on my birthday, November 10 this year. I will be traveling to beautiful Silver Spring, Maryland, just outside of DC. I love catching concerts on my birthday. The most recent, 2 years back, Metallica, Ford Field in Detroit. Previous years, I had seen Frank Zappa on my birthday. I saw the Jerry Garcia Band once as a kid, and everybody dosed me with LSD. That was an interesting birthday. The candles were not the only things melting that night.
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1: 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This is Dave Grohl with Foo Fighters. Lou Brutus is an insane person, and the FCC should not allow him on the air anywhere. And I'm not kidding.
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Fighters, who I'm catching next week, all part of Tom Morello's Power to the People Festival in Columbia, Maryland. Now then, on to Nickelback, Rattle the Cage on Hard Drive XL. Gonna be on the new album, Everything Under the Sun.

0: 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This place is located in Baraboo, Wisconsin. 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
0: Both Tom Morello and Theory of a Dead Man join me later as guest on Hard Drive XL, where the honor group of the night is clowns. 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

0: In Bloom from Nirvana on Hard Drive XL. It comes from their landmark album Nevermind, released on this day in 1991, the exact same day we got Blood Sugar Sex Magik from the Red Hot Chili Peppers. Those two albums, merely a small part of one of the most incredible runs of album releases ever in the history of rock and roll. It all began August 12, when Metallica released the Black Album. Then August 27, 10 from Pearl Jam. September 17, Use Your Illusion 1 and 2 from Guns N' Roses and No More Tears from Ozzy. September 24, the Nirvana and Chili Peppers records. Then October 8, Soundgarden gave us Bad Motor Finger. But other than that, rock was dead then, you know.
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10: 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Friday morning, we start off with temperatures in the 40s and 50s. 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I'm meteorologist Mike Witcher from the East Tennessee Weather Center. And remember to always get the latest forecast weather updates with the East Tennessee Weather
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0: Happy birthday to M. Sean Cran, commonly called the Clown, one of the founders of Slipknot from Iowa's Des Moines town. He gets to beat on a beer keg with an aluminum baseball bat, which if you or I did in public, the cops would lock us up for that. Of course, many people feel that clowns are generally freaky, but then you put one into Slipknot and some folks pee themselves quite leaky. So happy birthday to you, Sean, who can turn a frown upside down. Because we don't need no stinking joker when we've got the real clown.
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Odds and Ends is on deck. Then Tom Morello of Rage Against the Machine joins me as featured artist to get us there. 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
1: Tonight, all of our features are Down with the Clown as we celebrate the 57th birthday of M. Sean Cran, the clown from Slipknot. 54 years on the planet tonight for Jesse Hughes from Eagles of Death Metal, whilst Sean McNabb, who has played with a ton of bands through the years, including Quiet Riot, Great White, and House of Lords, 61. This day, 90 years ago, Muppets creator Jim Henson was born, passed way too early in 1990. And this is also a day where there were a whole lot of great album releases we are celebrating tonight, including Nevermind from Nirvana and Blood Sugar Sex Magik from the Chili Peppers.
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2: 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I mean, creepy, but me too. 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
3: Tom Morello joins me in just a moment as featured artist of the week on Hard Drive XL, where the word of the night is clown car. Of course, many clown cars have the word police written on the side. Just kidding, officer. Please don't pull me over.

0: Tom Morello is back as featured artist tonight. Tom, you've got the new album being released. You've got the Power to the People Festival on the way. What else is coming up?
1: Yeah, there's some dates. I had to postpone some shows because I was on tour with Bruce Springsteen this summer. And so playing those shows in the fall. In March, there's some more dates, but the big thing is everyone gets everything they want record coming out on September the 25th, Power of the People show about a week after that. And then, you know, I've been going hard over the course of the last 2 years or so, probably just take some time for the holidays. And then there's some pretty exciting stuff for 2027 as well, coming. But I so love playing with my backup band, the Freedom Fighter Orchestra. So love playing with my son, Roman. Have never had more fun making music, never had more fun playing music. I've never felt more energized. Like, we just played Newport Folk Festival, which we redefined folk music as having like three Marshall stacks on stage. And, you know, and it was like an apex moment of my musical career. I've never felt more connected with an audience. I've never felt that I've played better than I am right now, because Roman pushes my ass, dude. Like, that kid, he's got like he can do all the Steve Vai stuff. And so I'm like trying hard to find even deeper R2-D2 noises. You know, that's where I'm at.

0: from their landmark album Blood Sugar Sex Magic, released on this day in 1991. Red Hot Chili Peppers on Hard Drive XL, Give It Away Now. Tom Morello before that of Rage Against the Machine, the tune Date Night from his new solo album dropping tonight. It's entitled Everyone Gets Everything They Want. Thank you to Tom for joining me on the show. Every night this week is featured artist. I will also get to see him next week for his Power to the People Festival in Columbia, Maryland. Foo Fighters, Dave Matthews, Public Enemy, Jack Black, Cypress Hill, Dropkick Murphys, Serge Tankian, Mike McCready of Pearl Jam, Taylor Momsen, Geezer Butler of Black Sabbath, Scott Ian of Anthrax, Matt Cameron of Soundgarden. The list goes on. Hopefully I'll see you there. I'll be doing interviews and taking pictures.
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4: 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Friday morning, we start off with temperatures in the 40s and 50s. 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I'm meteorologist Mike Witcher from the East Tennessee Weather Center. And remember to always get the latest forecast weather updates with the East Tennessee Weather Act.
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1: 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This film is from 2014, a little bit under the radar, but quite creepy if you like that sort of thing. It's simply entitled Clown. It stars Andy Powers as a father who puts on a clown costume for his son's birthday and discovers that it's transforming him into a murderous, demonic creature. Because, you know, the world's not spooky enough. Let's get another horrific, nightmarish clown film to keep our senses sharp. From 2014, Clown.
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It Came From the Web continues our clown salute in just a moment. Right after that, Theory of a Dead Man joined me as special guest. For now, the band I'm looking forward to catching next month on the road with Skillet, Autumn Kings, on Hard Drive XL.

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0: Tyler Connolly from Theory of a Dead Man joins me now as special guest. Tyler, the new EP is out digitally and on vinyl. Did you grow up as a vinyl guy?
1: For me, as a kid, it was all cassettes. So when I started listening to music, it actually was rap. It wasn't rock. So actually, I'm wearing a shirt of...
0: Oh, there you go.
1: Eric B. and Rakim. I don't remember Eric B. and Rakim. But they were like an 80s rap duo that was really good. But yeah, I would listen to stuff like that. But no, I don't think I have anything left over. I think it's all gone. I wish it kept... Yeah, because I came through it in a tape era. I didn't really buy vinyl. I just listened to my dad's vinyl. I'm curious if my dad still has all that vinyl. That'd be really cool.
0: Did you have a boombox up on your shoulder as you strutted down the street with your...
1: No, but I always wondered in shows like how they had the boombox. You'd have to put like 8 or 12 D-cell batteries in the thing that would last 3 hours. Remember back then, like you just plug it in the wall, but like, man, if I want to bring this thing to the beach... And you look in the back and there's this huge thing you take off and it's just like this huge empty space of, yeah, insert 12 D-cell batteries. And you're like, what? Yeah, no.
0: Which added half a ton to the weight you're carrying around the neighborhood.
1: Yeah. And it always seemed that back then batteries always seemed to like bleed. Like they'd always like, you'd open up like, oh, and the batteries would leak back then. I don't know why, but I don't know. Yeah. Glad we don't have to do that anymore. Oh.

0: Hard Drive XL music from Blink 182, preceded by my special guest for the night, Theory of a Dead Man, their latest Winnebago, Lay Low. It's been part of the set every night as the band continues on the Dead 7 tour with Seven Dust. They played for my friends last night in Idaho Falls, Idaho. Boise is tomorrow, Oregon after that. A chance to see two legendary bands the same night. Of course, the set lists are never long enough when you see a co-headliner like that, but you got to take the bad with the good in life.
1: Lou's going to blow off some steam with Rant of the Day. Next on Hard Drive XL.
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5: And now we transition into a perfect fall weekend. Friday morning, we start off with temperatures in the 40s and 50s. 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That's your latest forecast. I'm meteorologist Mike Witcher from the East Tennessee Weather Center. And remember to always get the latest forecast weather updates with the East Tennessee Weather app.
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1: As we celebrate the birthday of the clown from Slipknot, it's easy to forget that a lot of people hate clowns, but not me, because at least a clown has the courage of his or her clown convictions and proudly wear the clown makeup for all the world to see. However, the largest number of clowns in the world refuse to fess up to their clown tendencies, preferring to wear the uniform of the politician, the telemarketer, or the customer service rep for the airlines. They are the most dangerous clowns of all. The clowns who secretly move in our midst to bring their clownish ways subversively into our lives. So please, join me as I say, down with the clowns. Unless they're in ICP, in which case I say, get down with the clowns. Now let's go chicken hunting.
0: Hard Drive XL with Lou Brutus.
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That is Slipknot as you and I continue to celebrate the birthday tonight of the band's clown, Mr. M. Sean Cran. Now then, on to a former Screamer of the Week, Ninth Key, Happy Feels Like on Hard Drive XL.

0: Hard Drive XL music from Nine Inch Nails to wrap the program for the night. Looking ahead to tomorrow, the Friday night weekend kickoff rock and roll Mother Humpin' Jambo Frickin' Re-Edition. Tom Morello of Rage Against the Machine will be back as featured artist. I will also speak to special guest Dead Poets Society. Plus, we will hear from Dave Mustaine of Megadeth via the Hard Drive Archive. Until then, I'm Lou Brutus, leaving you with the words of writer Dr. Hunter S. Thompson. What passed for society was a loud, giddy whirl of thieves and pretentious hustlers, a dull sideshow full of quacks and clowns and Philistines.
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1: And now we transition into a perfect fall weekend. Friday morning, we start off with temperatures in the 40s and 50s. We climb into the 70s, and that's going to be the story all weekend long. 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That's your latest forecast. I'm meteorologist Mike Witcher from the East Tennessee Weather Center. And remember to always get the latest forecast weather updates with the East Tennessee Weather app.
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4: She was living in a single room with three other individuals. 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God only knows what they were up to in there. And furthermore, Susan, I wouldn't be the least bit surprised to learn that all four of them habitually smoke marijuana cigarettes. Reefers.

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1: And now we transition into a perfect fall weekend. Friday morning, we start off with temperatures in the 40s and 50s. We climb into the 70s, and that's going to be the story all weekend long. 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That's your latest forecast. I'm meteorologist Mike Witcher from the East Tennessee Weather Center. And remember to always get the latest forecast weather updates with the East Tennessee Weather app.
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1: And now we transition into a perfect fall weekend. Friday morning, we start off with temperatures in the 40s and 50s. We climb into the 70s, and that's going to be the story all weekend long. 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That's your latest forecast. I'm meteorologist Mike Witcher from the East Tennessee Weather Center. And remember to always get the latest forecast weather updates with the East Tennessee Weather app.
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1: And now we transition into a perfect fall weekend. Friday morning, we start off with temperatures in the 40s and 50s. We climb into the 70s, and that's going to be the story all weekend long. 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That's your latest forecast. I'm meteorologist Mike Witcher from the East Tennessee Weather Center. And remember to always get the latest forecast weather updates with the East Tennessee Weather app.
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1: And now we transition into a perfect fall weekend. Friday morning, we start off with temperatures in the 40s and 50s. We climb into the 70s, and that's going to be the story all weekend long. 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That's your latest forecast. I'm meteorologist Mike Witcher from the East Tennessee Weather Center. And remember to always get the latest forecast weather updates with the East Tennessee Weather App.
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1: And now we transition into a perfect fall weekend. Friday morning, we start off with temperatures in the 40s and 50s. We climb into the 70s, and that's going to be the story all weekend long. 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That's your latest forecast. I'm meteorologist Mike Witcher from the East Tennessee Weather Center. And remember to always get the latest forecast weather updates with the East Tennessee Weather App.
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3: Lots of discussion off and on. It's great. I think probably makes Chelsea feel better to know that everybody is forgetting things when they go on a vacation. We got several voicemails that came in, podcast listeners, I believe, sharing their own tales of forgetting something on a vacation.
4: My buddy, he went on vacation in their motorhome, him, his wife, a couple of kids, and their dog. They got up about midway through California, stopped at a rest stop, and they let the dog go to the bathroom and all that. Well, I guess they forgot to, one of the kids forgot to put the dog back on the motorhome. So everybody loaded up, and they went up the road, probably about a half an hour or so, and then they're like, hey, where's the dog? Oh, I thought you had him. Oh, no, no dog. So turn around, go back to the rest area, look all around, no dog, search everything. Well, they're on a trip to go someplace for, I guess, a month or whatever. So they continue on their way on their vacation. You know, everybody's got long faces. They're all sad about their dog. You know, it's lost. Anyway, he gets back home, I guess, after about a month or month and a half or whatever. They get a phone call, and some guy, hey, we got your dog. And he's like, oh. And so I guess they start talking with the guy. Apparently, these people saw the dog at the rest stop. They were going on vacation.

0: their vacation.
1: Or what did we learn about
2: rest stops from There's Something About Mary? Okay, just be careful.
0: Whatever. There have been a lot of changes. World's safe. Or you could be this guy.
3: Too long time of a listener, first time caller. On that whole forgetting thing with your vacation, I once forgot my green card to the Netherlands. My wife went home with the kids, sent me the green card. I had to stay longer, brought back Corona. That's not fun.
0: So, the bottom line of that is he somehow got somewhere, another country, and didn't have his green card, so had to stay until his wife could go home and mail it back to him. Which sounds a little fishy, I got to be honest with you, because that's a great way to hang out in the Netherlands. I can't tell if he's from the Netherlands and he was somewhere else, or he was, I don't know if it's reversed, I don't know. And why did you need to bring back Corona?
2: It sounds like he went to the Netherlands, was trying to get back into the country, didn't have his green card, which would, you know, hey, I'm okay to be here. And that's why she had to mail it to the Netherlands.
1: They have Corona in the Netherlands?
0: This is what I don't understand.
2: There. Well, just because you wear wooden shoes doesn't prevent you from getting disease.
1: I've been there.
0: Wooden shoes. It's a Mexican beer, though, so right. I'm not sure. Wouldn't it be Heineken?
1: It would. They have
0: That's
1: a whole...
0: Confused by the whole thing, but...
1: Distribution center.
0: There's another great idea, Chelsea. Just forget your passport.
1: Oops,
0: go on vacation.
1: Hey, gotta stay here without my family for a while. In this beautiful country.
0: Right. What a tragedy. You gotta ride a bike. Thanks to the multiple people who've said, guys, I think he was talking about the coronavirus and not the beer.
1: Okay, so he brought it back home?
0: I thought, why is he bringing Corona back and why isn't it fun?
2: You guys are rubes. Cool Beans, we work with rubes.
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0: Rock Show.
1: Well, there's certainly a lot going on today, which we will get to, obviously, throughout the course of the show. However, I thought important to jump out with one of the voicemails that we've gotten. I'll just play it.
2: Hi there. I've been a listener for a couple years, and I thought to myself, I wonder what Woody and Wilcock and Chelsea look like. Obviously, I know who Chelsea is when she's speaking, but I'm like, who are these characters, this Woody person and this Wilcock person? So I needed to look up pictures. And I want to say the person with the scrungy voice is Woody, like the tall, skinny guy with the blue shirt on. And Wilcox is a bigger guy. Sorry. But I'd like to know who's who. So, Woody, are you the skinny one or the fat one? Wilcox, are you the skinny one or the fat one? I just don't know who's who. Chelsea, you look beautiful.
1: I'm a little bit confused by the call. First of all, I think it's funny that she was like, who's the bigger one? Sorry. And then she's like, who's the fat one? So I feel like within the course of 30 seconds, she was like, well, enough with the pleasantries. There's a fat guy and I don't know who it is. But I also don't know. She said the scrungy voice and then the tall, skinny. I couldn't follow along with what her actual logic was. Maybe it's because it's early in the morning and I'm just struggling. But she didn't throw out her own guess. As far as I could tell, did she or did she?
3: Not as far as I heard during that call. Although,
1: am I the one with the scrungy voice?
4: Yes.
3: Yes.
1: Okay.
3: I'm the fat one, I guess.
2: The person with the scrungy voice is Woody. The tall, skinny guy with the blue shirt on. And Wilcox is a bigger guy. Sorry. But I'd like to know who's who. So, Woody, are you the skinny one or the fat one? Wilcox, are you the skinny one or the fat one?
1: Okay, so she had it opposite, yes. I guess.
3: Yeah, and I think that's pretty common, especially if you've listened to the show for a bit of time. It's Woody and Wilcox, although Wilcox usually typically starts things off, and that sort of throws people, right?
1: Right. They think your name is first, so you should be the first one talking.
3: Kind of. It's almost like a subliminal thing, right?
1: I don't know if it's a subliminal thing. I'm not sure you're using it right, but I do agree that it's confusing.
4: Subconsciously, is that thing.
3: Now, we're not going to change it because it's been that way for... a couple of decades.
1: Yeah. I don't know if I was always a scrungy one. I think I think my voice has changed a little bit over the years, oddly. And I don't know if I'm dying or if that's just my voice saying enough already, for crying out loud. But I think she had it opposite, right?
4: She did, yes.
1: Okay, so scrungy, skinny one is me.
4: Wilcox.
1: Fat, smoother voice is Woody.
3: Thank you.
1: You're welcome.
4: Please say bigger guy.
1: Sorry.
4: Whatever she said.
1: My fault. On that topic, though.
5: Afternoon, beanbags. Only halfway through the podcast, but I caught Wilcox in a lie and felt the need to call in. Wilcox, you stated that Woody has forever and always been the exact same person who just changed size. Could not disagree more. I think you're forgetting about the winter formal or prom picture that you guys posted a few months back. At this point, I'm convinced that's not even the same person in the picture. I'm pretty sure Woody murdered that young man and just assumed his life. That could not be more different.
1: Yeah, well, you're right there too, but let's not also forget then a couple of years later, the picture that emerged after his kids called him a chonker, which we had never seen that photo, and I've worked with Woody for 20 years, and that picture just magically appeared within the last couple of months.
3: My college graduation photo.
1: Woody did look like a different person in high school. And then at the end of college, as his kids said, chonker. And then since then, he's actually lost some weight. So the whole thing was wrong. Like, I was way off if I said he's never changed. He actually has changed significantly.
4: What you meant, I believe, at the time is that his body structure, where it's, I have referred to as loose parts put together.
3: Yeah.
4: He had that same thing as a child, you know, with the ET thing.
1: Note to the jury, Chelsea's motioning at her midsection, sort of torso area. She's doing like a stomach thing.
4: So that really hasn't changed.
1: Well, I can't tell, because in the photo that he's referencing, where he says Woody killed that young man and assumed his identity, he's wearing a tuxedo. So I can't really tell what's going on in the ET area, right, if I can use that expression.
3: It's still there.
4: Yeah.
1: Okay.
4: It's just hidden.
1: All right. Well, good. I'm glad we got that out of the way. I wanted to make sure we really hit the important stuff right out of the gate. And I know for some, some, that can be, you know, when you can't tell who you're listening to, that's frustrating. It's going to be still frustrating because, you know, the show. But at least you've gotten that part out of the way. And it's always interesting to me for somebody who's been listening for a couple of years and has never looked at social media or a website. So that's a fascinating, you know, revelation as well. All right, let's move forward. Today's an interesting day. A couple of things I want to get to as I learned something I thought was wild, like within the last 20 minutes. I want to get to that. It involves something that you can actually see starting this weekend. And we've got some fun with football audio as we get into the weekend. How about those Atlanta Falcons? Apparently not as terrible as everyone thought. And Chelsea, I don't know if you've looked at scores.
3: What's going on?
1: They blew Green Bay out of the water last night.
3: What's going on?
1: In Lambeau.
4: It's a weird start to the season.
1: Worst loss in Lambeau for Green Bay in 7 years. So... and that was the Falcons, who scored 3 points against Carolina last week. So, anyway, whether you like football or not, irrelevant. We've got some fun with football audio on the way next.
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12: Good morning. Despite a couple of EMS calls out here the last 15, 20 minutes, it's trying to build already southbound 75 over Jellicoe Mountain coming in through that northern section of Campbell County headed down into Henderson County. Showing signs of building already on that Solway Bridge. Trying to get into the Oak Ridge area. Watch for radar down I-40, especially through certain parts of Jefferson County headed into Sevier County. 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I'm Commander Chuck with your on-time traffic.
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13: Happy Friday, everybody. This beautiful, perfect fall weather settles in, and it starts today. We're talking temperatures in the 70s with plenty of sunshine, quiet, dry weather with morning lows this weekend in the 40s and 50s. 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That's your latest forecast. I'm meteorologist Mike Witcher from the East Tennessee Weather Center, and remember to always get the latest forecast weather updates with the East Tennessee Weather app.
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1: So you certainly don't have to be a football fan necessarily to enjoy what we've got here, which is fun with football audio. But for those that do follow along a little bit, after Atlanta was terrible in week one, what was the final against the Panthers?
2: Something to three.
1: 35-3, 34-3, something like that.
2: 34-3.
3: Yep.
1: Last night they beat Green Bay 35-14 in Green Bay.
4: And Green Bay is not a horrible team.
1: They're not great. No, exactly. But it's like you always said, Woody. I mean.
0: And now, a moment with Woody.
4: And we are talking the NFL. They say on any given Sunday, any team can beat any other team. I'm sure they say it that way.
1: They say it exactly like that, as a matter of fact.
0: That was a moment with Woody.
4: Yesterday wasn't Sunday, though, so that's why that didn't come into play.
1: Absolutely came into play. But you don't have to be a fan of football. You just have to be a middle schooler to enjoy the stuff out of context from the broadcast booth. And that's what fun with football audio is.
5: Yeah, they got a little more beef up front there. A little push in the caboose there.
6: I talked about his ability to play not only in the back end, but down inside the box. He does such a nice job here of filling the hole. Here he is down here. He's going to get tight to the butt.
1: What?
4: Wow. You realize you're talking about football, right?
7: You take a look at that backside. You see two people engaged.
4: I thought there's usually a ring involved.
8: Watch how he extends and then feeds back inside. Man, that is a grown man inside there.
1: Hell yeah.
7: You can't keep riding him. Even a little bit of a tug there. That's a classic muff.
4: Classic.
8: A'Shaun Robinson.
9: Watch the right hand. Every time he's searching for a hole, and there's just nothing there.
1: Got your hole searching hand is what you got there.
5: Yeah, you have to be impressed. Going to come right across his face here.
1: I am impressed.
5: This is when football gets wild. Watch Marlon Mack come behind Brissett. He's right there, and he's going to give him a little body weight one more time.
1: Chris is very excited about that.
4: Yep.
7: 64% of his balls, they're crossing the face.
4: How do you know it's 64%?
1: He was great at math.
9: Look at the technique and then the hands. This is why you practice the jugs and you work and work and work. Little pull there, and I love this part. Extending, using those hands, perfection.
1: Kids, take note. Work the jugs.
7: Penetration from the backside squirts out. He turns and it hits him in the head.
9: And wow. Chance to get that one off. Right there, right in the face.
1: That's your fun with football audio. That'll be up on our podcast later if you want to go back and revisit. It's a big weekend for all kinds of reasons, certainly not all football related. Matter of fact, when it comes to movies, I learned something after years and years, and I have a feeling that you learned this today. So stand by. I'll explain it coming up next.
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12: Good morning, T-Dot's out here. We're finishing up a couple of earlier accidents as it starts to build with more volume southbound 75. Coming past the Caribou exit as you come out of Campbell County down into Anderson County. Already showing signs of building on that Solway Bridge headed into the Oak Ridge area. Stop and go already Pillsbury Parkway over the interstate. Shop local and save at Fountain City Jewelers, located in the heart of Fountain City, right next to Litton's. I'm Commander Chuck, your on-time traffic.
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1: There's a lot that I want to get to here, but two things specifically. One of them is today's the day that that new Brad Pitt movie hits. We had talked about this when we first heard about it, and I said, this is one, and I don't say this about a ton of movies. Maybe you feel similarly. This is one I want to see. So this is, it's called The Heart of the Beast. It's a PG-13, but Brad Pitt plays a retired Special Forces officer, survives a plane crash, fights his way through the Alaskan wilderness with his combat dog as predators and the harsh elements close in on the two of them.
2: If you watched any sports over the last couple of weekends, it's basically every commercial break they played the trailer for this movie, and I was an immediate, nope, there's a dog in it, something bad may happen, I can't go see this movie. That was like literally, it looks amazing. The cinematography is outstanding and it looks beautiful. And I'm like, I can't watch it.
3: You are.
1: Because of the dog?
2: Yeah.
3: We established yesterday, Woody, that you are actively rooting for the failure of people.
2: You know why?
1: That he is a sociopath, yes. Essentially.
2: Because to watch a human fail at Survivor is joyous.
3: But
2: the dog potentially dying in a movie? Horrible. Right.
3: This is the one thing you're sensitive about.
2: I think all humans agree on that. We can point and laugh at quote-unquote reality TV fails.
1: Well, no, yeah. But you've rooted for real failure, too.
2: I mean,
1: let's not limit it to the show Survivor. Yeah, you've actively rooted against normal people.
3: But then can't we tell? Isn't there a website that'll tell us everything's okay?
1: I think there is. By the way, I don't want it. I don't want you to spoil it for me. From watching the trailers, I don't think this is one where the dog is going to die. I don't think so, but obviously I don't know.
3: They should all get an R rating. Remember who said that? Somebody said that.
1: Oh, that if a dog dies, it should get an R rating. Yeah. But I think they just don't want to reveal that, obviously, because that could be a huge piece of the drama and the plot line.
2: Mm-hmm. I'm on doesthedogdie.com, and they do have a rating. As a matter of fact, the producer of the movie put out a tweet yesterday discussing this.
1: Okay, well, I kind of do want to know.
2: I'm quoting, this is the producer of Heart of the Beast, which opens in theaters today. Quote, look, everybody loves a dog. It's about the only thing the whole world agrees on. So let me put your mind at ease right now. The dog does not die. You're welcome.
1: Wow.
2: So apparently there's enough people out there like me who are like, I'm not going to go see this movie because it might happen. He felt the need to be like, I need those dollars.
1: You're right. Yeah. Like they must really be concerned about people like you, because otherwise, why would you reveal that pre-movie?
2: Because my gut instinct after seeing the trailer was, this is going to be one of those heart wrenchers where you leave the theater and you're just a puddle.
3: Right.
2: I don't want that.
3: It's also PG-13, so that opens up the audience a little bit more to younger kids, and so maybe that matters more.
2: By the way, Brad Pitt everywhere. He was at Bristol Motor Speedway. It's really like Tom Cruise. You can't, like, Tom Cruise is everywhere because that Digger movie's, what, out in a couple of weeks.
1: Next weekend. Right. Yeah, I will see that as well. I think I'll see this Brad Pitt movie. I got to just figure out what time.
2: By the way, I'm on doesTomCruiseDieInThisMovie.com. I won't spoil it for
1: you. Does Tom Cruise die in this movie.com?
2: Just to take off on Does the Dog Die? Right.
1: Okay, well, I don't think he dies in the Digger movie either, but I guess I have no clue there either. All right, well, we spent a lot of time on that. There is something else. There's a movie that's coming out in limited release this weekend, but it is in theaters, and it stars somebody that was a shocker to me. Someone that I didn't even know existed. I'll share that with you coming up next.
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5: Good morning. Traffic's on the increase quite a bit here the last few minutes on 75 coming southbound between Callahan and Merchants Road up in Campbell County. We saw some flashing lights a few minutes ago on the entrance ramp there on 75 south at near that Caraville interchange. Again, some flashing lights in that general area. Hey, don't let a slipping transmission make things worse. If you're having transmission problems, come to AMCO Transmissions today. Let them check it out on Kingston Pike. I'm Commander Chuck with your on-time traffic.
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1: This Friday, a lot of movies coming out. A huge number, actually. And then some cool trailers that were released for upcoming movies, some of which we've put out on social media at Woody and Wilcox. But we'll get to that in a second. Today, we mentioned Brad Pitt's new movie called Heart of the Beast comes out. This is the one where it's he and his dog, and he's a former special forces officer.

0: movie because they were going to force him to sign an NDA. You know, he wouldn't talk about it, and he's like, I'm not doing that. But he says it's exploitive and an insult to those who work to protect children. So he not on board with this thing that's all about him, and it's all about the To Catch a Predator show. So that's out in theaters today. But there was another movie that's in small release called The Deputy. And among other things, it's got William H. Macy in it. It's got Tiffany Haddish in it. But it stars a guy named Duke Nicholson. Anybody familiar with Duke Nicholson?
1: Duke Nicholson.
0: That's correct.
2: No.
1: No.
2: Sounds like a menswear line.
0: Okay. I wasn't familiar with him either, and he is Jack Nicholson's grandson. And it was at that point that I said, I didn't even know Jack Nicholson had kids, let alone a grandson, let alone a grandson who's starring in movies. Am I the only one?
2: I guess I never thought about his kids, but I figure he's a part of that group. They all have kids.
0: But not was he married? I don't even know if he was married at any point. I always thought of Jack Nicholson as the wily playboy bachelor. I never even knew there was anybody specific in his life.
1: Thanks to Google, I have found out that Jack Nicholson has 6 children.
2: What?
1: From 5 different relationships. Including when he was married, first child in 1963.
0: Holy moly.
1: So his oldest is a 62-year-old woman, Jennifer Nicholson. He's got a 55-year-old son, 44-year-old daughter, another daughter who's 36, a son who's 34, and a daughter who's 32 who he's never publicly acknowledged.
2: But no newborns like the other one.
0: Right. Well, give it time. He's not dead yet. How old is he? I don't even know that answer.
2: 80-something?
0: He might be getting closer to 90. Is that possible?
1: 89 years old. He'll be 90 in April.
0: There you go.
2: Wow.
0: That's
2: the
0: so,
2: same group.
0: That's wild. Obviously fairly private, or maybe I'm just missing all of it. I don't know. But Duke Nicholson is one of his grandkids who stars in this movie called The Deputy. I don't know much about it, but I do like William H. Macy and Tiffany Haddish and was blown away to find out that Jack Nicholson had all these kids and grandkids. So that was a shocker to me. The other thing is, today's the day that the Nate Bargatze movie starts streaming. Remember, it was a theater movie, called The Breadwinner.
2: Yep.
0: I love Nate Bargatze as a stand-up comic. I must admit, I did not love this movie just because it felt like it wasn't original enough. It didn't feel like what I hoped I would see from Nate Bargatze, but it wasn't terrible. It just was like you knew exactly where it was going.
2: Right, that formula.
1: And was it you or was it you, Chelsea, who said it felt like they took Nate's stand-up and made a movie out of it?
2: It was Wilcox, but yeah.
0: Yes. Yes, there was that. But even that I would allow if it was very original.
2: It's very predictable. Yeah, we've seen this before.
0: Yes. It was like Mr. Mom. It was one of those sorts of things. And it just, those were sort of the same recurring jokes.
2: You know how I feel about those tropes. Oh, dumb dad doesn't even know where the kids go to school. Come on, give you guys a little bit more credit, you know?
0: Yeah, but his bit on that in his stand-up about dad not knowing where the kids go to school is very funny.
2: It is funny.
0: It's a funny bit.
2: But keep it as a bit. Don't make a whole movie out of it, you know?
0: Yeah, I hear you. And by the way, the trailer for the Ozzy Osbourne movie is out. That movie doesn't come out until the end of October. But this is the filming of his final concert. And it's got a bunch of other bands in it as well. I think Guns N' Roses and
1: Tool.
0: I can't remember who else is in it, but that trailer is out. Also, the trailer for the new biopic about John Madden starring Nicolas Cage.
2: He's in everything.
1: He is in everything.
0: He plays John Madden in this movie, and it's called, oddly enough, Madden. It comes out around Thanksgiving, I think, but the trailer just dropped within the last 24 hours.
1: Nick Cage, Christian Bale, John Mulaney, Shane Gillis, even Marshawn Lynch from the NFL, Catherine Hahn, Sienna Miller. It's like...
2: There's a lot of comics in there, too.
1: It looks funny, but I watched the trailer when it dropped yesterday. Amazeballs.
2: Amazeballs.
0: Amazeballs. Wow,
1: that's
0: we got amazeballs from Woody.
1: I intentionally dropped the amazeballs on that because that's how good it looks.
0: Wow, that's huge praise from Woody.
2: Right.
0: So there's a lot, including also, I don't know if you care, but the season debut of Saturday Night Live is happening this weekend, and Jalen Brunson.

0: NBA star will be the first host of the new season. So you got that going for you.
1: Odd.
0: So anyway, lots out there for you to choose.
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1: We're talking about some of the movies that come out today. Obviously, Friday, big day for movie openings. One of them is the new Brad Pitt movie. You've seen all the commercials, I'm sure. But it's he and his dog, and he plays a special forces officer who survives a plane crash in Alaska, has to make his way out of the wilderness. Woody had said, not seeing it. Don't want to risk it in case the dog ends up dying. What's interesting about it is the producers must feel that fear because the producer of the movie went out on social media and says, I just want to say this, dog doesn't die. So that's fascinating to me that they would come out with that information.
2: Hey, good morning. You got to remember that some of us are the age where Disney traumatized us with Old Yeller. And it was to the point that they had to make another movie in Fantastic Voyage or Incredible Voyage where three animals are lost and they all make it home just to make it up for the trauma they caused. And Woody, you still suck by.
1: Spoiler alert for crying out loud. Give me a little heads up. I haven't seen Old Yeller.
3: Wait until he sees the opening scene of Bambi.
4: That was bad, too.
1: Yeah, it's not just Old Yeller, yeah. I don't think, by the way.
3: There's a ton of Disney films where you're like, oh, no.
1: But a lot of people feel that way, of course. It's that thing about, you know, dogs are better than people in many ways when it comes to, you know, you don't want to see an innocent thing get injured or killed or whatever the case may be. It's more interesting coming from Woody because he's been pretty over the top in terms of his hatred of humanity.
4: Correct.
1: Seemingly.
3: Usually just reality TV people. Usually.
1: Sometimes, but it's a little bit more than that. But when it comes to dogs, he is very much averse to anything that might go awry in a movie with dogs. So interesting that the producer would be like, no. Still come out. Dog doesn't die. Wouldn't it be amazing if then the dog did die at the end and that guy lied about it?
3: And he's like, I got your money.
1: I mean, that'd probably be the last time you ever produced a movie again. I don't know that America would ever forgive you for that.
3: I think there's a lot of Hollywood producers that have done quite a bit worse.
1: Nope, there's nothing worse than lying about a dog dying. So with it being here on Friday morning, obviously a weekend ahead, maybe you've planned to go out and enjoy yourself. Maybe knock back a couple of drinks. I think there's a cautionary tale that you need to hear, and we'll get to that coming up next.
0: The Woody and Wilcox Show.
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15: Happy Friday, everybody. This beautiful, perfect fall weather settles in, and it starts today. We're talking temperatures in the 70s with plenty of sunshine, quiet, dry weather with morning lows this weekend in the 40s and 50s. 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That's your latest forecast. I'm meteorologist Mike Witcher from the East Tennessee Weather Center. And remember to always get the latest forecast weather updates with the East Tennessee Weather app.
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11: Good morning. Definitely more volume in the last few minutes. Coming down the interstate here on I-75 southbound as you come out of Campbell County, passing that Caramel exit all the way down into Anderson County. As it builds on that Solway Bridge right now, trying to push into the Oak Ridge area. Stop and go already. 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I'm Commander Chuck. You're on time traffic.
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0: Ian Wilcox Show.
1: The weekend's here. Maybe you're going to go out, have a couple of beverages. Did anybody see the story about the guy who was on a cruise in this case? But theoretically, this could happen a lot of different places, and had 33 drinks in a 7-hour period on the cruise.
2: Wow. I'm not even mad. I'm impressed.
3: Now, I thought we established last week that you could only have X number per day or something.
1: Yeah, but I mean, also we talked about so I don't want to make this all about cruises. I'm fascinated about somebody who consumes that much and then gets in trouble. But yeah, I think the deal was that if you are on a cruise and you buy the booze pass or whatever they call it, anybody who's staying in your cabin who's 21 or older also has to buy it. So remember, you were like, well, grandma doesn't need her 15, so mm-hmm. I'll take her 15. And, you know, maybe that's how it works. I don't know. It's become a lawsuit because he got unruly. They had to tackle him. And the sad news is he ended up dying.
2: Oh. So
1: not a good ending in this particular case.
2: Well, if you're drinking, how many did you say, 33 in 7 hours?
1: Yeah.
2: You're probably not living very long to begin with.
3: Like whether there's intervention on you or not.
2: I love the two greatest words in the English language, open bar. But that's basically what this is,
3: right? Yeah, it is, because
2: right?
3: It could happen at a holiday party or a wedding. Like anywhere there's an open bar, just expect something to go sideways.
1: Which, by the way, I was reading about this, and it depends on the state. This varies, like most alcohol things, from state to state. But even if you just had, for example, this weekend, you have people over to the house and somebody drinks too much, whatever their limit is, and then they do something bad on their drive home.
3: Mm-hmm.
1: Now, you're not a business, you're not a bartender, you just had a backyard barbecue.
3: And the liability is on you. This happened to my family. Well, my extended family.
1: What did?
3: It's like my stepdad's second nephew or something, let's say, years ago, threw a party. Everybody was of age, but it was his party. He got a keg. Somebody there attended the party, drank, left, killed a person, and he went to jail.
1: When you say killed a person, you mean in a car
3: in
1: on
3: a
1: the
3: vehicle,
1: way home? Not
3: right.
1: They didn't shoot somebody.
3: No.
1: Although that might be part of it as well.
3: It might be part of it, too.
1: I don't know.
3: But he, as the host of the party and the one with the keg, went to jail. Like, there was jail time involved. And this is, gosh, 25-plus years ago.
1: And again, of age.
3: Of age.
1: All of them. Because if somebody was under 21 and you're serving them at your house, I think we all know that. You can absolutely get in trouble.
3: Mm-hmm.
1: It never occurred to me that you could be held responsible if a consenting adult just drank too much at your house.
3: Yes.
2: Chelsea, you remember the bartending classes or anybody who serves alcohol.
3: Right. Ours are like scared straight for bartenders.
2: They rammed that home pretty heavy. It's like, oh, hey, this bar is going to lose the license. And you as a bartender, you're like, well, I don't own the place. I don't care. And they're like, and you could be criminally liable.
3: Oh,
2: we're
3: yeah.
2: talking jail time. And I was like, wow.
3: I don't know if you know this. People aren't always thrilled when you cut them off from drinks. But I've had to tell people, look, I'm doing this because I will be held liable if something happens.
1: Right. As a bartender or a business owner, I think we all know that. I didn't know that as just somebody who has a barbecue at your house. And I think it does vary wildly.
3: Yeah.
2: If you get
1: to
2: a keg.
1: How much there is some piece of that. You're right, Woody. It partly could depend on did
3: the
1: you
3: volume.
1: Provide the alcohol
3: yeah.
1: or did they bring their own to your house.
3: Mm-hmm.
1: There can be a differentiation there as well.
3: And I don't know what all the rules are all these years later in state to state. You're right.
1: But I would have thought there was only like a civil liability. Like maybe the person who was injured on the way home could sue you and get money.
3: Mm-hmm.
1: I didn't realize that anybody would do jail time for that. And it, like I said, it not every place would you.
3: Mm-hmm.
1: And there are all kinds of extenuating circumstances. That's wild.
3: Mm-hmm. I feel like the cruise ships probably could have fixed this by now, but
1: cruise ships is different, obviously. They're a business, right? But this is, you know, you're in a confined area. That doesn't mean he still couldn't do damage to somebody, but they would also have to cut people off, theoretically, when they're drinking too much.
3: Mm-hmm.
2: That's always a fun thing.
1: But some people are good at hiding it, and
3: that's
1: some
3: true.
1: People are not. But,
3: that's true.
1: You're looking at one of them right here.
3: So
1: I did that whole thing where we had cops come into the show years ago, and I just drank, and they kept giving me the tests. You know, that they would give you if they were to pull you over, were you driving?
3: Mm-hmm.
1: I never failed them.
2: Bragger.
3: You put that on your resume.
1: Well, I'm not really bragging. It was a little concerning, to be honest with you.
3: And then if you're over at somebody's house and then you know, God forbid something happens, you seem fine.
1: Thank you.
3: You don't want to have people over, right?
2: I did. I was sniffing glue in the parking lot.
1: So have fun this weekend, I guess, is the message. And, you know, think about that.
2: Be careful.
1: Yeah, be careful for sure. We can't lose a listener.
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9: Good morning. Already a little bit more volume spotted over here coming off that ramp from Western Avenue on to 640 going westbound as it continues to build out of Jefferson County down I-40 right now, especially through the Dandridge area. Watch for radar this morning on 75 throughout Campbell County and parts of Anderson County as well. If you're having plumbing problems, it's okay. 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I'm Commander Chuck with your on-time traffic.

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2: Fun fact about the Woody and Wilcox Show, and you could even be a longtime listener and may not know this. I think it's fascinating that I'm going to include Cool Beans on this. Between the four of us, three of us were bartenders at one point in our lives, including, fun fact, Cool Beans went to bartending school, which to me is so interesting because it doesn't seem like something that Cool Beans would do. And I don't know why I say that, but am I the only one who feels like that's sort of out of her character to go to bartender school?
3: Yeah, it involves a lot of interaction with the public.
4: And she's not a big fan of interacting with anybody.
3: She doesn't really drink much. Remember, she bought all that liquor for her house to, quote, practice, but she ended up bringing it in.
2: That's right. She brought in a huge cardboard box full of booze and was like, I'm never going to do anything with this. So I bought it to practice. That's right.
4: It ended up at my house and I put it into practice. Let's just say
2: that. Well, it's funny. You said she's not a big drinker. I mean, do you feel like people who become bartenders are by nature some people who like to drink?
3: Not necessarily excessively, but more regularly, you would know ingredients and drinks and things like that. I think you might be a little bit more comfortable.
4: I know that when I bartended, it was outside of probably right now the least amount of drinking that I did because I saw how people got and I'm like, wow, am I like that? And they're like, yeah. And I was like, oh.
3: There was a time when you cut back?
4: Yeah, when I was bartending.
2: This came up because we were talking about liability. Now, obviously, we all know that if you're a bartender, you're a business or a restaurant, and you overserve somebody, you can be held liable. What I didn't realize was the discussion about just if somebody comes to your house, like tonight on the weekend, and you do a barbecue, and they drink too much just at your house. In some states, especially, you can be held liable for that. Chelsea said she has a distant family member who went to jail because of that scenario. Appreciate your calls.
5: A million years ago, maybe 10 years ago, went out on the lake with some friends and getting off the boat, and somebody mentions margaritas, and we had a DD, ended up at Chili's, and my buddy's ex-wife got cut off before she even ordered anything. And they were just like, well, you're just showing signs. But right after Chili's got sued or something, they got in big trouble, so Chili's was really, like, on edge. And so she just sat there and cried while we all ate some chips and salsa. That was the only time anybody I've been with has been cut off.
2: Oh, wow. Okay, one time. That's child's play, I feel like. But it is fun to have someone cry while you eat chips and salsa. That's obviously...
3: She's like...
2: That's what we're all looking for.
3: That was a moment for her. Here I am, crying over no margarita at the Chili's.
4: These chips are a little bland. Can we get your tears over here for a little saltiness?
2: I mean, you've had to cut people off, right? As bartenders.
3: Yes. It's the worst.
4: Would you rather tell a woman to relax or cut somebody off? Because it's about the same.
2: Would you rather tell a woman to relax?
4: Or anybody, when somebody's all agitated, and the best thing, you go, hey man, relax. That's about as effective as when you cut somebody off who's like, they immediately want to fight. And just start going, I'm fine.
3: Yeah, you're just like, having fun.
4: Yeah, right.
3: Like, you're dancing on the bar. It's 11 a.m. That's happened to me. Whew. But I have had a couple people come back, like, the next day and apologize and thank me.
4: For cutting them off?
3: This is at one of the sports bars I worked at.
2: Really?
3: Yeah.
4: I've never had somebody come back and apologize.
3: Didn't always happen, but those couple times, they stuck out in my mind.
4: I've had people come back and be like, hey, am I allowed back in the bar? I'd be like, you need to talk to the owner who had booted him, 86'd him.
3: Wow.
4: Like, this guy's no longer welcome in this bar.
2: That's a tough, telling someone that they're done. I don't know. Maybe at some point you get immune to it, but it strikes me as something I would never want to
3: do. Oh, no, it's not. It's not fun, but it's necessary. And that's when the line, like, hey, I'm doing this for both of us. We, I don't want you to hurt yourself or somebody else. And I don't want to be held liable for you right now.
4: We were always told, give him a glass of ice water. Give him a drink, but here's your water. Mm-hmm. You need to have this. Which just goes over swimmingly.
3: Right.
4: Now they have a weapon.
2: Did you get a glass tossed at you?
4: Maybe. Certainly, the liquid inside was thrown my direction in more than one occasion.
2: And
3: some people weren't even drinking.
2: Right. Understandable. This all started with, theoretically, it could happen at your own house, and you're not even a bartender or a business. 704-FEZ-3200. Appreciate your calls. It's just fascinating, and the, you know, the ins and outs of all of it, and the fact that 75% of the Woody and Wilcox Show were bartenders.
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6: Good morning. Still a bit of volume right now coming up through Blount County, passing the airport, trying to get into Knox County on Alcoa Highway northbound. Busy through downtown, pretty much on schedule, 40 east and west over here at Hall of Fame as traffic increases. 275 southbound at Woodland Baxter Avenue. 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I'm Commander Chuck, your on-time traffic.
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0: Ian Wilcox Show.
1: I appreciate that there are people who are just like me who were sort of beside themselves when hearing that in certain states, and this is maybe important as the weekend rolls around, that if you just had some friends over to your house for a cookout and one of your friends drinks too much, which for them could be any amount, probably, and then, you know, gets into an accident on the way home, you, in some states, can be not only civilly, but criminally liable, even if they're overage. You know, I'm not talking about minors. I'm talking about people who are over 21. And by the way, I know we got a lot of people listening in North Carolina. It's one of those that does give the, you know, that you could be held criminally liable. Chelsea mentioned she had a distant family member who did jail time under that exact same situation.
2: That makes no sense. You're telling me some yokel comes to my barbecue and he drinks the beverages that I provided as a good host, by the way, and something happens to him and I'm held liable? Like, it's grown adults and it can't handle their alcohol and it's my responsibility to watch over them? No, that's called waiting to be heard.
1: Well, it may be that as well, but yes, in some states. Now, there are states that actually limit that only to people under 21, where you would be held criminally liable because you furnished to an under 21. But plenty of states, and well, I don't know about plenty, some states will hold you criminally liable in that situation, even if it's your buddy. And you know, your neighbor comes over just to have some. Now, there is a gray. There's some about the furnishing of it where it can get to be a gray area. Like, did you have a keg? Did you provide like a communal cooler that you were all pulling beers out of? Those, all those things come into play.
3: Right. I was going to say, if they brought their own, that becomes a gray area of, were you policing them enough? Yeah.
4: This one you see.
3: It's just don't have a party.
4: Or I wouldn't be surprised if people would have guests sign some kind of
1: waiver
4: of liability.
3: It's like when you got a trampoline for your kids, and then like any kid that comes over has got to sign the waiver.
4: Or the kids, or the parents.
1: Make sure that somebody is a DD in that situation, or you've taken people's keys or whatever the case may be.
4: Yes.
1: But I never knew that you could be criminally liable for someone over 21. I did not realize that. I knew you could be civilly, like they could file, somebody could file a lawsuit later, but I didn't know about the criminal part.
3: If you have people over and start asking for their car keys, they're going to think something different's going to be happening, and everybody's going to be disappointed.
1: Well,
4: something about keys in a fishbowl.
1: I don't know. Upside down pineapples. Is that what we're
4: like
1: talking
4: that.
1: About?
4: Yeah.
1: Is this a swingers thing?
3: Bananas pointing in the right direction.
1: This all started with the guy who drank 33 drinks in 7 hours on a cruise, and now who's getting sued?
2: Good morning. Happy Friday. I stayed at a resort in the Sinai in Egypt. My girls and I, we decided to just do the half-board plan, which did not include drinks. We were the only people in the resort not on the full-board plan, which included drinks. It was almost all Russians. And let me just say, every one of those people who had the full board plan, they were doing 30 drinks a day or more. They were sucking it down. You've never seen anything like this in your entire life. It was shocking.
3: I can concur. Have you ever drank with Russian people before?
4: Not in Egypt.

0: Not in Egypt, no. I've never been to Egypt.
1: No.
2: They opened the bottle of vodka, I distinctly remember, took the cap off of it, and threw it in the trash. I was like, what's going on? And they're like, well, it's never going back on that bottle.
0: Oh,
2: no, it's not going to be necessary.
0: That's a cool guy move.
2: Exactly.
0: Right there.
2: And I was like, what? And then I watched, and I was like, they weren't lying.
1: And you're like, but it's a Thursday, and we're at Chili's.
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1: So, a couple of things, and I guess we should handle this question first.
2: So, I was wondering, if I spend my morning commute listening to the Woody and Wilcox Show, serve up a nice breakfast-sized portion of bull F, then that makes me upset and mad and angry, and then I go into work, and my negative energy gets spread around the office, and I make my coworkers angry, mad, and upset. Can they sue you for supplying the bull F?
1: No.
3: Okay. That's a bunch of bull F.
4: Think about if you could sue everyone who causes you to have a bad attitude about something. The lawsuits would never stop.
5: I would cease to exist.
1: Yeah, that's an interesting question. Chelsea's, maybe. Well, I guess yours is interesting as well. You're always welcome, even that guy. 704-FIZ-3200. Also, if you're streaming us on the iHeartRadio app, use that little microphone, the talk back button. It is Friday, and so as we've mentioned, lots of interesting movies coming out today and some fascinating trailers that have just hit in the last 24 hours, but also football. There was some football last night. You don't have to be a sports fan, although fun to note that after getting hammered last weekend, the Falcons hammered the Packers last night on Thursday Night Football. Weird, but as Woody likes to say, on any given Sunday, anybody can
4: be anybody other.
1: And now, a moment with Woody.
5: And we are talking the NFL. They say on any given Sunday, any team can beat any other team. I'm sure they say it that way.
1: They say it exactly like that, as a matter of fact. That was A Moment with Woody.
5: We would have t-shirts, but they haven't made a t-shirt big enough to fit that on, so.
1: Right, exactly. Aww. But what we are going to do, and you don't need to be a football fan for this, is do some fun with football audio. The stuff out of context from the broadcast booth. On the way next.
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14: Happy Friday, everybody. This beautiful, perfect fall weather settles in, and it starts today. We're talking temperatures in the 70s with plenty of sunshine, quiet, dry weather with morning lows this weekend in the 40s and 50s. 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That's your latest forecast. I'm meteorologist Mike Witcher from the East Tennessee Weather Center. And remember to always get the latest forecast weather updates with the East Tennessee Weather app.
13: WVLZ on time traffic. Good morning. Still a bit of volume coming off that ramp from Western Avenue on to 640 going westbound. It's still a bit crowded at times. Certain sections of Chapman Highway trying to get there onto the Henley Street Bridge. It continues to build down 275 southbound over here at Woodland Baxter Avenue. Still crowded at times. Certain sections of Tassel Pike coming inbound out of the Gibbs area. 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I'm Commander Chuck, your on-time traveler.
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1: So, if you're a football fan, and you don't need to be, so bear with me. Little surprising, maybe, on Thursday Night Football in the NFL last night.
2: What do you mean a little?
1: I honestly thought Atlanta would win, to be honest. But I did not think they would blow Green Bay out. 35-14 was the final. Especially after Atlanta had gotten trounced by the Panthers a week before.
2: Green Bay was only a 5.5-point favorite in that game.
1: Right. But not about football. It's about the announcers in the booth being taken out of context. That's our thing. That's fun with football audio.
3: Yeah, they got a little more beef up front there. A little push in the caboose there.
2: Yeah. All right.
4: Remember I talked about his ability to play not only in the back end, but down inside the box. He does such a nice job here of filling the hole. Here he is down here. He's going to get tight to the butt.
5: You take a look at that backside. You see two people engaged.
1: I have seen that before.
6: Watch how he extends and then feeds back inside. Man, that is a grown man inside there.
7: You can't keep riding him. Even a little bit of a tug there. That's a classic muff.
2: Classic. Classic muff.
6: Ashawn Robinson.
8: Watch the right hand. Every time he's searching for a hole and there's just nothing there.
1: Right hand is his hole searching hand.
3: Now you have to be impressed. Going to come right across his face here.
1: I am impressed.
3: This is when football gets wild. Watch Marlon Mack come behind Brissett. He's right there, and he's going to give him a little body weight one more time.
5: 64% of his balls, they're crossing the face.
2: There's got to be some, like, trigonometry involved or something,
1: very
2: right?
1: Specific on that percentage, yeah.
9: Look at the technique and then the hands. This is why you practice the jugs and you work and work and work. Little pull there, and I love this part. Extending, using those hands, perfection.
2: Work those jugs.
1: Work the jugs, kids.
5: Penetration from the backside squirts out. He turns and it hits him in the head.
10: And wow. No chance to get that one off. Right there, right in the face.
1: And finally,
11: Bailey gets him from behind.
5: What Coleman is so good about doing is hitting the backside.
2: He is good at that.
1: That's what I've always said about Coleman. There it is. 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Part of the podcast. We'd love to have you subscribe. 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
16: Good morning. What we're seeing right now is still some volume coming off that ramp from Western Avenue on 640 going westbound. It remains heavy out here in West Knoxville, 40 east and west over the top of West Hills coming past Paper Mill as it continues to build, pushing through downtown on 40 east and west here at 275 Western Avenue. 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I'm Commander Chug, your on-time traffic.
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1: The weekend is here. Maybe you're going to go out and have a meal, you know, eat at a restaurant, live life for crying out loud. And I bring that up because I saw this headline and I want to dig in a little bit. Quote, McDonald's reveals major changes coming, including a shift due to GLP-1s. That's the full headline.
2: Okay, because there are a lot of people who take those now.
3: But it's like one in three Americans, right? It's something pretty huge.
1: They say 30 million people is the stat that say are taking GLP-1s, and that those people want more protein and smaller portions. That's the reference to changing their menus because of GLP-1s.
2: Well, you should have done this a decade ago, McDonald's. Plenty of people want more protein and smaller portions.
3: I disagree. Nobody was like, I'd like to pay the same amount, but could you give me less?
2: I didn't say I wanted to pay the same amount.
3: Do you think you're going to pay less?
1: Well, potentially.
2: But I was like, a lot of places I would like better options that do include more protein.
1: Well, here's where I thought it was even more fun. So listen to this. And obviously they did some sort of, I don't know, call with investors and everything yesterday. That's why all this is hitting. So quote, McDonald's says the restaurant modernizations that they're going to employ will include visible coffee prep areas to enhance quality perception.
3: Did you say visible?
1: Visible coffee prep areas to enhance quality perception. Also, they will be putting scales in the restaurants.
2: For customers?
3: How dare you, Chelsea? No, it's for employees.
1: I'd like to point out that this is on the heels of Wendy's, for example, being like, we're just bringing back yellow packages. Yeah. Remember when everything used to be yellow? We're going to put your fries back in a yellow thing. And McDonald's is like, well, wait a second. We're going to have visible coffee prep and scales.
3: What? I'm sorry, the scale is for...
1: The scale is not for the customers as much as I wish that was.
3: It's for the employees. So the employee's like, all right, your combo number one is going to be $8, but you can get 50% off if you can correctly guess my weight.
1: That's fun. A fun idea, like a carnival, or guess their age. Mm-hmm. No, it's not either of those things. It's something that you would have imagined that they would have already had.
2: For portions?
1: Yes. Okay. Scales to help ensure order accuracy is what they will be employing. So, again, Wendy's yellow packages, McDonald's, scales, and visible coffee prep. As well as more protein.
3: Man, I haven't been going there because they hide behind the counter and make my coffee.
1: What are they doing back there with my coffee?
3: What are you putting in my coffee? I'm talking to you.
2: You can't.
3: So you with a paper hat.
1: And by the way, didn't say they were changing anything. It was going to enhance quality perception.
2: Mm-hmm. Just the perception.
1: So you will feel like something is being done better, even though it's just being done in front of you.
3: Oh, no.
1: Which is what we all want, by the way. Kids, get out of the playland and come up here. Steve's about to make the coffee.
2: I
1: want us all to gather around and watch this crap.
3: Johnny, get off that scale. That's for fries only.
1: They are going to have bigger play areas, too, by the way.
2: Okay, that is fun.
1: I don't mean for bigger kids. I mean just bigger areas, although that probably...
2: Those went away for a long time.
3: Well, kids these days are bigger.
1: Right. I don't think that's the reason, though. Right. But that's...
2: Okay, so have you been inside a fast food place recently? At least this one specifically. We go in, like, there's nobody there at the register. So many people are doing their own orders.
3: They're back behind the counter stirring coffee.
2: Is that what they're doing?
1: They're all doing weird stuff.
2: But if you bring, this could backfire. You bring somebody out and then you're like, I just ordered a Happy Meal and Jim over here won't stop messing around with the espresso machine and get my burger.
1: It's funny. There is a thing, right, where you're like, we had somebody call this morning because somebody asked, this is unrelated, but somebody was like, which one of you is the fat one? We actually got a call like that because they'd never seen our photos with us or watched a video. But somebody pointed out, like, I don't want to know what you guys look like because I have a thing in my head and I don't want it ruined. You know, I listen to the show every day, but I don't know what you look like, but I don't want to know what you look like because I like how I see you in my head. And I'm translating this over to visible coffee. Like, maybe you don't want to know what the guy making your coffee looks like.
3: They
1: you
3: always,
1: don't want to watch him do it,
3: you
1: right? You'd rather just have your coffee magically appear.
3: Isn't that the old phrase, you don't want to see how the sausage is made?
1: Yes, it's that exact same thing. But I could have said it that way a lot cleaner. Thank you, Woody.
3: That's why I'm here, man.
2: All right, every once in a while he gets it right. But there's the open kitchen concept in so many restaurants, which is the opposite, where you could just, some, like, there are bar seats and you're watching everybody do everything.
1: Well, we're almost doing it all anyway, right? Because you said a lot of restaurants, there's nobody at the counter, not just McDonald's, all kinds. And then you'd order it at the thing, so they don't even take your order. We're a step or two away from them just being like, you come back and you make it. We'll have a thing above the grill. It'll show you how to do it. There just won't be anybody in the store. You'll just go in, you'll do everything, and then you'll actually make it as well.
3: They already have restaurants that, like, cook your own steak.
1: Yes, I've done that before. Yeah, and it's not good.
3: No.
1: It sounds fun, and it's social, but then you get the steak, and you're like, damn it, I'm not good at this. Well,
3: and it's not you, it's you don't know the grill.
1: Well, sure. That's right, Woody.
3: I'm gonna say that.
1: It does help to know your grill, yes.
3: I don't mean it, but I'm going to say it.
1: Well, oftentimes, too, you've already had a couple of pops, and now you're not paying attention, and the whole thing, it can turn ugly.
2: I don't want to go to dinner and have to do work.
3: I do if it's McDonald's. Have a couple of pops, be back there flipping some burgers.
2: I wish they'd get one of those dancing robots to do the coffee machine. That would make me go into the McDonald's, because I figure, okay, employees are back cooking the food. Now I got a robot that's, like, making a mocha and doing the Dougie or something. That is intriguing for me.
1: Wouldn't that be great if he was like, we're going to have smaller portions, we're going to have more protein, and we're going to have robots doing the Dougie?
4: That's a bunch of bullshit.
2: I'm curious.
3: Take it now.
2: It's like people line dancing when the kitchen gets slow.
1: And next month, we hope to roll out the stanky leg.
2: Yes.
1: But we're not quite there on R&D yet.
2: Right.
3: Burger King has got that locked down.
1: 704-FEZ-3200, talk back button. Clearly, we live in the greatest time to be alive.
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6: Good morning. What we're seeing right now is still some volume coming off that ramp from Western Avenue on the 640 going westbound. It remains heavy out here in West Knox, so 40 east and west over the top of West Hills coming past Paper Mill as it continues to build, pushing through downtown on 40 east and west here at 275 Western Avenue. 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I'm Commander Chug. You're on time traffic.
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1: So with it being Friday, lots of stuff happening in terms of like movies being released and trailers actually hitting as well. In addition to today being the day that the new Brad Pitt movie hits, which looks different than some past Brad Pitt movies, this is the one where he's

0: Special Forces officer, retired, who survives a plane crash. And then, along with his combat dog, they fight their way through the Alaskan wilderness. FYI, when I mentioned this much earlier on the show, Woody's like, no. No way I'm watching that, because right. there's a dog involved, and I don't know what's going to happen to the dog. And as Chelsea pointed out, you're a sociopath who wished the people on the Survivor show ill fate
1: yes.
0: constantly.
1: Failure.
2: I just want to see them go through the whole series and not get paid.
0: As Woody pointed out, though, when it comes to dogs, he does care, not with people. Mm-hmm. But funny enough, the producer of the movie addressed that exact thing, because I think a lot of people were like Woody on this. They're like, I'm not going to go see the new Brad Pitt movie because clearly there's a dog prominently featured. And what does that mean? It means that that dog is probably going to die and we're all going to get sad. And the dude producing the movie said, I'm going to tell you now, just so you don't worry about this, the dog does not die. Which is, they must have really been concerned.
2: Yeah.
0: Because, I mean, that's essentially kind of a spoiler thing that you typically don't see someone associated with the movie throw out before it hits the theater.
2: I don't know how big of a spoiler it is.
0: Well, when you watch a movie where somebody's trying to fight their way through the wilderness, obviously part of that intrigue is, are they going to make it? Or are they both going to make it? Mm. And so to come out now and say, yeah, he's going to make it.
2: What
0: tends to take a little bit away from it in my mind.
2: They said the dog makes.
0: That's right. What I said.
1: But
0: one of them.
1: What
0: at
1: about
0: least.
1: Brad Pitt? We yeah. don't. That can
0: Who
1: go
0: cares?
1: Either way. Brad Pitt's life can go either way, but we'd have to know the dog's all right.
0: Nobody cares whether Brad Pitt lives or dies in this movie, but we do care about his dog, right? I mean, I'm probably not wrong.
1: Right.
0: The other thing that happened is that the trailer for the new John Madden biopic came out. Starring Nicolas Cage, by the way. This is John Madden, the football coach, not John Madden, the dentist, just for those of you that aren't huge football people. And the list of folks in this movie, which doesn't come out until November, Christian Bale, John Mulaney.
2: Shane Gillis. Catherine Hahn, Sienna Miller.
0: It's described as a sports comedy. But it's also supposed to be essentially a biography about John Madden.
2: I have a clip here if you want it.
3: These guys, they call themselves NWA.
4: NWA, yeah. What does that mean?
3: Don't ask me what it means.
5: All right, Dr. Dre, Ice Cube.
4: Dr. Dre, was it really a doctor in
5: the
4: band?
5: Yeah, he's a real doctor. Come on, what do you think?
0: Now, one of those voices is Nick Cage doing John Madden.
2: Boom!
1: I don't love it so far.
0: It's not very... Well, the voice is not... I mean, if you wanted the voice, right, they would have cast Frank Caliendo.
1: Why didn't correct. They?
0: I don't know. I assume acting.
2: Too accurate.
0: I mean, you know, I don't know. Maybe Frank wouldn't have wanted to do it. I have no clue. I'm sure Frank would have wanted to do it. I don't know. But it's not just about the voice, clearly. Because you listen to that clip and you're like, which one was John Madden? I didn't hear John Madden in there.
1: I mean, I hope it's still good. Think about the movies where somebody's voice or accent has distracted you. There's the one like Knives Out or one of those movies, yeah, and Daniel Craig.
0: Woody wouldn't watch it.
1: Yeah.
0: It's a great movie.
2: Well, because Daniel Craig is Foghorn Leghorn.
0: I know you always do this when we mention it. It's a great movie. The original Knives Out movie from a few years ago. Fantastic.
1: You don't have to be as angry as Woody, but some people may not be able to get past it.
0: So. Well, you should get past it is what I'm telling you. And that may be the case for this John Madden movie as well. His story is crazy anyway. I don't know how much of the full story they touch on. But yeah, I mean, you know, remember he wouldn't fly to games?
2: Right. He would only take a bus.
0: He would only take a bus across the country.
1: Had a near-death experience?
2: Yeah. Wasn't he supposed to be on the flight with that Marshall football team?
0: It wasn't the Marshall team. I think it was the Cal Poly team, but I don't think he was on it. I don't think it had anything to do with the crash. Double check me on that because I'm not 100% sure. He was an assistant coach with Cal Poly years ago, and Cal Poly's football team crashed, and like half of them died.
1: But you don't hear
0: this
1: about
0: was
1: that,
0: in the that? 60s. I mean, it was a long time ago. 70s. I don't remember when it was. But I don't know that that has any bearing on why he wouldn't fly. I'm not sure or not.
1: Well, I'm curious about that part.
2: You name it. He was the Cal Poly team.
0: Yeah, but I don't know.
1: It? Well, maybe that's why we have to watch the movie. I hope they cover it.
0: I hope they cover it as well, yes.
1: Seems like a big part of a person's persona.
0: But it's fascinating. You don't usually hear a biography movie described as a comedy. Unless it's about a comedian, I guess. So that was fascinating to me. Mm-hmm. So it makes me think like, okay, they're kind of playing fast and loose with it. I don't know. Also, music fans, Ozzy Osbourne, Back to the Beginning, that trailer hit, which is his last concert. And it's kind of a who's who of rock bands. And that doesn't come out until October 28th, the actual movie. It will be a theater thing too, but that trailer dropped as well. So a lot to look at, and we're scratching the surface.
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1: Appreciate those of you ringing in. We were just talking about movies that are debuting today and stuff. And I didn't mention this in the most recent segment. However, fascinating to me that there's a movie in limited release today called The Deputy, which, among other things, features William H. Macy, Tiffany Haddish, and Jack Nicholson's grandson, Duke Nicholson. He's the star of this movie. And it was this morning that I learned that Jack Nicholson has a grandson. I didn't know any of that. And so that was kind of fascinating to me as well. That movie's called The Deputy, and it's in limited release today, and obviously has got some star power to it. I mean, William H. Macy and Tiffany Haddish, that's a good start right there. Mm-hmm. And then there's Duke Nicholson, who we all know and love. So there's that as well. As well as the Chris Hansen movie, which is not at all endorsed by the actual Chris Hansen. It's all about the To Catch a Predator TV show. This is the one with Robert Pattinson, and it's out today in movies, in theaters, I should say. And Hansen, not a fan, by the way, says it's an exploitive and insult to those who work to protect children.
2: But so, he hasn't seen it, so he's guessing.
1: I guess, yeah. I don't know exactly. I think the premise of the movie is that Chris Hansen's a little weird and sort of is more ambitious about his stardom than actually helping out people, which is what obviously the show was about. Now, how much of that is accurate? No clue.
2: He did. But
1: that's why he doesn't like it.
3: I masturbate twice a day.
1: Well, that's not cool.
4: Why doesn't he come out and say, I feel like I was misrepresented?
1: He is saying that.
4: But to say, like, it's just exploitative over, like, what was it? People are trying to protect children. Mm-hmm. That's a very general statement compared to, I don't like the way I was portrayed.
2: He also said,
3: I must warn you, I am kind of big down there.
1: So he had a lot of thoughts. Some of them more
2: Hansen,
1: relative.
2: Can we talk about the movie?
1: Right, exactly. What? Yeah. So, interesting note, though, we got an odd question on our voicemail, and that's not 100% unusual, but I wanted to share it with you. We don't have time here, but we'll get to that coming up next. And there's a follow-up as well.
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9: Happy Friday, everybody. This beautiful, perfect fall weather settles in, and it starts today. We're talking temperatures in the 70s with plenty of sunshine, quiet, dry weather with morning lows this weekend in the 40s and 50s. 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That's your latest forecast. I'm meteorologist Mike Witcher from the East Tennessee Weather Center, and remember to always get the latest forecast weather updates with the East Tennessee Weather app.
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1: We got in a call, and sort of the gist of this call crops up periodically from listeners.
2: Hi there. I've been a listener for a couple years, and I thought to myself, I wonder what Woody and Wilcox and Chelsea look like. Obviously, I know who Chelsea is when she's speaking, but I'm like, who are these characters, this Woody person and this Wilcox person? So I needed to look up pictures, and I want to say the person with the scrunchy voice is Woody, like the tall, skinny guy with the blue shirt on. And Wilcox is a bigger guy. Sorry. But I'd like to know who's who. So, Woody, are you the skinny one or the fat one? Wilcox, are you the skinny one or the fat one? I just don't know who's who. Chelsea, you look beautiful.
1: I don't know what picture she's looking at, but we've determined after listening to this call a couple of times that she has it 100% opposite, other than Chelsea being beautiful.
3: Yep.
1: Woody is the, quote, bigger one, and then you changed it to fat one halfway through. and I guess I'm the one with the scrungy voice, which, and I'm, I don't know about skinny one, but I guess that's me. So that is 100% opposite, I guess, of what she said. And I don't know what she's looking at. If you're not following along on social media, at Woody and Wilcox, Instagram especially, good way to really nail that down. Although
3: our YouTube channel.
1: The YouTube channel is another way to do it, absolutely.
4: Hey, guys, I'm going to piggyback off the lady that called in asking who was who. So she wanted to know who was the fat one and who was the skinny one. And what I'm just trying to figure out, and I've called in about this before, I never got played, but who exactly is in charge of whatever the heck that is over there? Because sometimes I think it's Wilcox, sometimes I think it's Cool Beans. I know Chelsea's not, because at one point she was a temp. So, enlighten us, please.
1: I'm not even 100% sure what he's asking, and I think he said you were a pimp at one point, Chelsea. Is that accurate? Do you know? Does he know something that I don't know?
5: No, I have not been a pimp.
1: Okay.
5: But I mean, I'm still living.
3: That's exactly what a pimp would say.
1: I think he's asking, like, who's responsible just generally for the baloney that rolls through the speakers.
3: That's the writers of the Woody and Wilcox Show.
1: We have
3: a team that's back in a different room that tells us what to say.
1: I'm being told that he said Chelsea was a temp, which also is not really accurate. I don't know that she was ever a temp.
3: Were you a temp?
1: But she was
5: like an intern.
1: She was an intern at one point before becoming like a regular member of the show.
5: That was a million years ago. So if you've ever been a temp or an intern, then you can never have any kind of say so from there on out. Is it like because I was a temp, then there's no way I could be in charge of whatever baloney
1: this is?
5: Well,
1: I think he's saying we blew before you were on the show fully. So
5: okay.
1: It couldn't be your fault because you were either a pimp or a temp at one point. We're not sure which.
3: Temp pimp.
1: So, yeah, just the writers, as Woody said. That's all you got. That's all you can blame.
6: I used to listen to Flashback with Bill St. James. Loved his voice. And I had this image of what he was in my head, and I never wanted to look to see what he really looked like because it would just ruin that image, and I didn't want to do that.
1: I would suggest that for our show as well. don't
3: stay golden.
1: Stay golden. That's right. Correct. There really is something to what he's saying, though. I believe that too, and I never thought I would. But you do have an image of somebody that you've never seen but only heard, and then sometimes when you do see him, you're like, damn it. And it's not because it's hard to put a finger on why it bothers you. It's just not what you thought it was. And that's disruptive. Is the only way I can phrase it. It may not suck, but it's a problem. A small problem, but a problem nonetheless. I've been there. I know what you're talking about. I don't know what Flashback with Bill St. James is, but I'm sure it was fantastic. 704 Fez 30, and I don't mean that sarcastically, even if it sounded like it. I'm serious. And then the talk back button on the iHeartRadio app as well for all your really important questions like these.
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13: If you came to fall in love, baby, you're out of luck. 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
1: Surprising. I don't know if you watched any of the NFL last night. A little Thursday night action. After getting hammered the week before, Atlanta hammers Green Bay last night. It's at 35-14. But we should have known, because as the old saying goes, any given Sunday.
0: And now, a moment with Woody.
2: And we are talking the NFL. They say on any given Sunday, any team can beat any other team. I'm sure they say it that
3: way. They say it exactly like that, as a matter of fact.
0: That was a moment with Woody.
1: Be that as it may, what we've got here is fun with football audio. You don't have to love or even care about the game itself. You just have to be sort of juvenile at heart.
4: Yeah, they got a little more beef up front there. A little push in the caboose there.
1: Did you say juvenile or juvenile?
5: Yep.
1: I think it is interchangeable, but when I said it, I was like, that sounds weird.
6: You remember I talked about his ability to play not only in the back end, but down inside the box. He does such a nice job here of filling the hole. Here he is down here. He's going to get tight to the butt.
1: Important to get tight to the butt.
7: Take a look at that backside. You see two people engaged.
1: Uh-huh.
8: Watch how he extends and then feeds back inside. Man, that is a grown man inside there.
1: About a nickel.
7: You can't keep riding him. Even a little bit of a tug there. That's a classic muff.
1: Classic. Like 70s?
8: A'shaun Robinson.
9: Watch the right hand. Every time he's searching for a hole, there's just nothing there.
4: Now you have to be impressed. Going to come right across his face here.
1: Stuff out of context from the broadcast crew.
4: This is when football gets wild. Watch Marlon Mack come behind Brissett. He's right there, and he's going to give him a little body weight one more time.
2: Hey, it's the weekend.
5: Mm-hmm. One more time.
7: 64% of his balls, they're crossing the face.
10: Look at the technique and then the hands. This is why you practice the jugs and you work and work and work. Little pull there, and I love this part. Extending, using those hands, perfection.
5: That's an instant Hall of Famer.
1: What about the jugs?
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7: What Coleman is so good about doing is hitting the backside.
1: There it is. 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

Morello's got a new album out today. We're going to talk about that a little bit later. First things first, happy Friday. We did it. Yeah, the weekend is pretty much here. I figure, you know, once you show up on Friday, it's all downhill after that. No? I think so.

Gonna hit the road next year. Brand new album too, and the title track, they've already released that. Now the new album is not out until March 19th of next year, but the title track is called, wait a second, I had it, my screen just jumped. This can't be the way Friday's gonna go. Social Apocalypse is the name of the track. 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
7: Happy Friday, everybody. This beautiful, perfect fall weather settles in, and it starts today. We're talking temperatures in the 70s with plenty of sunshine, quiet, dry weather with morning lows this weekend in the 40s and 50s. 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That's your latest forecast. I'm meteorologist Mike Witcher from the East Tennessee Weather Center. And remember to always get the latest forecast weather updates with the East Tennessee Weather app.
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Would you bring an iced coffee into an interview? This video has been viral for a while now. There's a recruiter saying, you wouldn't believe it, but the younger generation thinks it's okay to bring an iced coffee into an interview. Well, we'll talk more about this. 93.7 WVLZ.

Last time you had a big interview with a potential employer, did you just stroll in nonchalant with your iced coffee and plop down? Maybe you set that iced coffee on a surface without a coaster? Knoxville's Rock Station, 93.7 WVLZ. I'm Dylan, and now I definitely sound like I'm a certain age. So there was a recruiter that went viral. Basically, she said that bringing iced coffee to a job interview is unprofessional and, you know, people freaking out. Somebody said, noted, next time I'll bring a Busch Light. Somebody else said, why don't we have to pretend we're human? A British man here, this was a great comment, said, wait till you hear about other cultures having a job interview over a pint in the pub. The deal with this is, read the room. I mean, if you're in dress clothes, you probably shouldn't stroll in there with an iced coffee, right? Now, if my new radio boss is going to be super cool, I've had job interviews where we go out for a beer. Yeah, I mean, not a lot of them, but a couple. Just a couple.

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4: Happy Friday, everybody. This beautiful, perfect fall weather settles in, and it starts today. We're talking temperatures in the 70s with plenty of sunshine, quiet, dry weather with morning lows this weekend in the 40s and 50s. 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That's your latest forecast. I'm meteorologist Mike Witcher from the East Tennessee Weather Center, and remember to always get the latest forecast weather updates with the East Tennessee Weather app.
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0: new rock that doesn't suck, L.A. Lloyd's Countdown. We air that Sundays at noon. So if you want to know what new stuff is out there and doesn't suck, he's going to play it for you. 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

Goodbye June is coming to the 808 Knox in Knoxville October 16th. We will have tickets to that when it gets a little bit closer. 93.7 WVLZ. If you looked into this show, do you know who the opener is? It's Danny doing an acoustic set. Danny from Asking Alexandria. Did you listen to the We Are Harlot stuff? Danny was one of the wildest interviews I ever did. I had to hit the dump button 3 times. And I've been in radio for almost 30 years, so I'll tell you the story about him when we give away those tickets. You know, he enjoyed being a rock star in his early 20s. He really did.

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hotel room autopsy. You ever heard about this? Knoxville's Rock Station, 93.7 WVLZ. I'm Dylan. We're going to talk more about this in just a couple of minutes. Royal Bliss now.

Hotel Room Autopsy. This is viral today. What the heck is this about? Knoxville's Rock Station, 93.7 WVLZ. Flight attendants are recommending you do a quick 90-second hotel room autopsy before settling into your room. I'm Dylan. I don't have to do really any traveling for work now, but back in 2023, I think I flew like 8 times for work, spent a lot of time in hotel rooms. So, I thought this was good. Scan the room, inspect hiding spots, locate the emergency exit, make sure the phone works, check the locks, and you're going to want to check the windows to make sure they lock. Now, the last thing on this list is use a door alarm or a wedge. If you're flying for work, who's got a door alarm or a wedge in their carry-on, right? None of us. Here's what works, ladies. Empty beer bottle on the doorknob. Works every time.

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6: What an absolutely beautiful Friday that's turning out to be, and that's the way it's going to be all weekend long, with highs in the mid to upper 70s, lows in the 40s and 50s when they're sunny and dry conditions. 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That's your latest forecast. I'm meteorologist Mike Witcher from the East Tennessee Weather Center. And remember to always get the latest forecast weather updates with the East Tennessee Weather app.
0: 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Faster than a new Dollar General can pop up down the street. And there's another one. 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

Chickenfoot, Knoxville's Rock Station, 93.7 WVLZ. So Sammy Hagar, part of Chickenfoot, and Sammy is in Vegas doing a residency right now, and he tripped on stage, and people were concerned because he's going to be 79 mid-month. Next month, he's fine. He just tripped. That's it. I suppose once you get to a certain age, if you trip, people are like, oh, are you okay? What age is that?

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Yes, we will be airing the games again this season, and we bring back Power Play Tuesday as of this coming Tuesday. So listen to myself and Renna to win tickets opening night for the Ice Bears. October 16th, more information, KnoxvilleIceBears.com.

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Tom Morello of Rage Against the Machine, obviously Audioslave 2, giving us a brand new album today. Everyone Gets Everything They Want. Serge Tankian, of course, from System of a Down is on it. The guys from Beartooth. Tom is calling this his first solo rock album because that Night Watchman stuff, well, it was a project, right? Not really a solo album. Not according to Tom. 93.7 WVLZ.

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You can listen to that Sunday nights between 9 and 11. Slayer, Lamb of God, Cradle of Filth. Yeah, he plays all of it. Knoxville's Rock Station, 93.7 WNBF.

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4: What an absolutely beautiful Friday that's turning out to be, and that's the way it's going to be all weekend long, with highs in the mid to upper 70s, lows in the 40s and 50s when they're sunny and dry conditions. 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That's your latest forecast. I'm meteorologist Mike Witcher from the East Tennessee Weather Center. And remember to always get the latest forecast weather updates with the East Tennessee Weather app.
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You can find us on Facebook, facebook.com/93.7WVLZ. So back to the beginning. We're going to get to see the final Ozzy show in theaters. But they released a trailer today, so I put that on the Facebook page if you want to check it out. It kind of gives us an idea of what they're going to show during the movie, right? Because they can't do the whole thing. It kills me.

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865-545-9393. That is the text line. 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If you don't have the app, download the app. You can use the talk back button. Big thanks to Nicole. She and her child sent us a message earlier this week. That was cool. Nicole. Knoxville's Rock Station, 93.7. 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

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Is it Halloween or is it all the Oktoberfest parties? 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Oktoberfest is happening now through Sunday, October 11th at Scholl's Brewing Company. Yeah, Bavarian foods, German-style polka bands. Of course, happy hour, most important.

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1: 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I told you I'd play you Chevelle. Knoxville's Rock Station, 93.7 WVLZ. I did forget yesterday when you actually asked, though, so I, yeah.

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3: What an absolutely beautiful Friday that's turning out to be, and that's the way it's going to be all weekend long, with highs in the mid to upper 70s, lows in the 40s and 50s when they're sunny and dry conditions. 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That's your latest forecast. I'm meteorologist Mike Witcher from the East Tennessee Weather Center. And remember to always get the latest forecast weather updates with the East Tennessee Weather app.
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All right. Yay, Friday. Time for a shot and a beer. Knoxville's Rock Station, 93.7 WVLZ. I'm Dylan. I'm going to go. Can we talk again next week? I will be back Monday after the Woody and Wilcox show. Rana will be here any moment. I hope you have a great weekend. Get out and have some fun. Just, you know, be safe until we talk again.

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You're hanging, you're rolling with Ralph for your Friday afternoon. Going to give you that bit of advice I give you every week, sometimes twice a week. 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
6: What an absolutely beautiful Friday that's turning out to be, and that's the way it's going to be all weekend long, with highs in the mid to upper 70s, lows in the 40s and 50s when they're sunny and dry conditions. 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That's your latest forecast. I'm meteorologist Mike Witcher from the East Tennessee Weather Center, and remember to always get the latest forecast weather updates with the East Tennessee Weather app.
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7: Good afternoon, T-Dots. Working with a couple of accidents out here. It's crowded at times. Certain sections of Kingston Pike, especially there at Downtown West Boulevard. Alcoa Highway on the increase southbound, flowing back towards the Blount County area, coming past Bibblesummy Parkway there around the airport. Watch your speed. Also, radar earlier on I-40 out through the Dandridge area, through that section of Jefferson County. 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I'm Commander Chuck with your on-time traffic.
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Cockroach milk. I know you think maybe cookies and milk. No, it's not the same, man. And there's no reason for anyone to extract cockroach milk, but for one reason, and that is to study the nutrients in the soil. It's really strange, man. I thought it was for maybe they found out that cockroach milk gave humans nutrients. Whew, I'm real relieved that we don't have to drink that.

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1: Good afternoon. It's showing signs of building already. Trying to get out of Oak Ridge on that Solway Bridge coming down Pellissippi Parkway. A little bit of radar earlier out through Loudoun County on I-40. As you head towards the Cumberland Plateau, you could see some of that radar as well there on I-40. Again, give yourself a little bit of extra travel time. It's heavier than it was 15, 20 minutes ago. Trying to push through downtown on 40 East and West here at 275. 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I'm Commander Chuck, your on-time traffic.
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This is a big one, Knoxville. I didn't see this one coming, and neither did Woody or Wilcox. October 2nd, big concert announcement, 7 a.m. on 93.7 WVLZ.

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He's home based in Knoxville, Nashville, Tennessee, wherever he floats around. A lot of his photos come out of Nashville. And this set of photos from the recent Canary Hall show with Rage Against the Machine's Tom Morello. 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
1: Good afternoon. They're still trying to clear up an accident in North Knoxville, 75 southbound, just past Merchants Road, as traffic builds pretty good right now through downtown. Of course, a lot of extra traffic on the Cumberland Strip this afternoon. You're going to see a whole lot of traffic over around the UT campus, of course, all weekend long. Hey, stock up this weekend, Sweet Leaf, two locations, Knoxville and Alcoa. 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That's Sweet Leaf this weekend. I'm Commander Chuck. You're on time traffic.
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There's been a lot of bear sightings. 93.7 to be VLZ. Ralph Renna, and the bears can get up to 2-3 somewhere in the mountains, 500 to 600 pounds, dude. But Fat Bear Week, yep, there it is. That's why I'm talking about it, is in Anchorage, Alaska, and it started on Tuesday. And Chunk is the 2025 reigning champion and is 1,200 pounds. Dude, you're a slob. And he's eating salmon like there's no tomorrow. This bear's got the munchies, bro, and it shows he smokes true gas.

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8: What an absolutely beautiful Friday that's turning out to be, and that's the way it's going to be all weekend long, with highs in the mid to upper 70s, lows in the 40s and 50s when they're sunny and dry conditions. 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That's your latest forecast. I'm meteorologist Mike Witcher from the East Tennessee Weather Center, and remember to always get the latest forecast weather updates with the East Tennessee Weather app.
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9: Good afternoon. Alcoa Highway really starting to build southbound as you work your way past Pibblesubby Parkway there, entering Alcoa. It's heavier than it was 15, 20 minutes ago out here in West Knoxville. 40 east and west now over the top of West Hills. Just be patient. All that heavy traffic trying to get through our city here in West Knoxville, where it's crowded Pibblesubby Parkway there over the interstate. Hey, bridal season is here. Shop local right now at Fountain City Jewelers in the heart of Fountain City, right next to the Littons. I'm Commander Chuck with your on-time traffic.
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If you go VIP, man, I could just be emailing you right now going, dude, you're going to see Adelita's Way at the Open Court. Dude, you're going to see this show at the Mill and Mine. 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Yeah. 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
1: Good afternoon. What we're seeing right now is that heavier traffic volume trying to get out of Oak Ridge on that Solway Bridge. It's already picked up through the heart of downtown Knoxville, 40 east and west here at 275 Alcoa Highway on the increase southbound. Watch your speed coming past the airport there on Alcoa Highway headed back towards the Blount County area. 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I'm Commander Chuck, your on-time traffic.

man, you know, I'm going to grill some steaks tonight. 93.7 WVLZ lit. I'm going to light that grill up. How many grills is too many grills? How many grills have grilled at the same time? Well, there is a world record, and we're going to talk about who's trying to beat it.

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1: Good afternoon. TDOT's working with a couple of accidents out here. It's busy where you would expect, trying to get out of Oak Ridge on that Solway Bridge. Here comes that traffic down Pittsylvania Parkway, where it's already crowded on Pittsylvania Parkway over the interstate as it increases even more. Alcoa Highway southbound at Icy King Park flowing back towards the Blount County area. If you need a plumber, one that does a really good job that's affordable, you need Wiz Pro Plumber. 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These guys are the best. I'm Commander Chuck with your on-time traffic.
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I'm going to post this to our Facebook right now. It's not this exact version, but it's Korn and Slipknot covering this song. I got to get that up on the Facebook, man. Give us a like, follow, share, and invite 1 trillion of your friends while you're there. Come on.

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3: What an absolutely beautiful Friday that's turning out to be, and that's the way it's going to be all weekend long, with highs in the mid to upper 70s, lows in the 40s and 50s, when they're sunny and dry conditions. 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That's your latest forecast. I'm meteorologist Mike Witcher from the East Tennessee Weather Center, and remember to always get the latest forecast weather updates with the East Tennessee Weather app.
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4: Good afternoon, T-Dot's busy in those help trucks out here with a couple of accidents. Heavy traffic in West Knoxville now, no surprise. 40 East and West here at Pittsylvania Parkway. It's crowded down on Kingston Pike, especially there in North Shore. Stop and go right now, Broadway, through Fountain City, headed over the ridge on into Halls. 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I'm Commander Chuck with your on-time traffic.
0: No interruptions, just the best rock starting next.

Megadeth from 93.7 WVLZ, October 2nd at 7 a.m. Woody and Wilcox, right? It's Friday. It's a week away. Big concert announcement followed up by a win it before you could buy it of the tickets I can't tell you about until you hear the concert announcement on October 2nd. See how that moves? Well, I'm going to grill some steaks tonight, man. And I just noticed that someone, in fact, a whole town in South Africa is trying to beat Japan's record of how many grills are simultaneously grilling at the same time. That's 2,220, the record holders, Japan. Will they be beat by South Africa? Whose food is better?

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1: Good afternoon. That traffic volume increasing to the north on 75 as you work your way on up into Anderson throughout Campbell County. A little bit of radar down I-40, especially in East Knox County, out around Midway Road. All that traffic in that area right now, especially in the eastbound lanes of I-40 headed towards Sevier County. 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I'm Commander Chuck, your on-time traffic.
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I wonder if these guys realize that someday these songs are going to be huge, and should I put the F word in there, and they're going to have to drop it? Does it have the impact it's supposed to have with just the F dropping out of there? I don't know. Maybe I'm just overthinking it.

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1: Good afternoon. That traffic volume increasing to the north on 75 as you work your way on up into Anderson throughout Campbell County. A little bit of radar down I-40, especially in East Knox County, out around Midway Road. All that traffic in that area right now, especially in the eastbound lanes of I-40 headed towards Sevier County. 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I'm Commander Chuck, your on-time traffic.
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Tommy Sharland, Sarah Smith, along with Sarah Strong and many others, they grabbed tickets to the Linkin Park movie. Black Sabbath, Ozzy and Black Sabbath, Back to the Beginning is the next movie giveaway with Fandango. 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
1: This beautiful fall weather on the first weekend of fall is setting up shop just perfectly, with highs in the 70s, lows in the 40s and 50s. And then as we get into next week, mostly sunny and mostly dry conditions. 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That's your latest forecast. I'm meteorologist Mike Witcher from the East Tennessee Weather Center. And remember to always get the latest forecast weather updates with the East Tennessee Weather app.
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Shoosh. 74 degrees. Loving it. Weren't we like 20 degrees hotter last week? Oh, I had enough of that. I was talking to Dave Kelly about that, and now he knows why I do my show naked.

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Knoxville's Rock Station, 93.7 WVLZ.

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Any of the dudes out there want to have a little dude time with me, man? I'm creating a dude squad. Who wants to be in the dude squad? Right now, it's just me and Lou Brutus, and he's got Hard Drive XL locked and loaded for the next 5 hours. Come on, Knoxville, be in the dude squad.

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From the forthcoming new album, Everything Under the Sun, it's Nickelback, Rattle the Cage on Hard Drive XL, where the honor group of the night is lunar astronauts who found insects on the moon. They're called lunatics.

0: Rage Against the Machine for the Friday night weekend kickoff rock and roll mother hump and jambo frickin' re-edition of Hard Drive XL. I'm Lou Brutus. They are a very apropos band to play tonight, as Tom Morello is going to join me later tonight as featured artist. Earlier in the day, he dropped his excellent new solo record, Everyone Gets Everything They Want. 1 week from today, we're going to get the new Dead Poets Society record, Monarch, and the band's Jack Underkoffler joining me in just a bit. We are also going to hear from Dave Mustaine of Megadeth via the Hard Drive Archive. All of our other features tonight, getting you ready for the full Harvest Moon tomorrow, space-related stuff in Poetry Corner, The Rant, and It Came From the Web. Screen Time celebrating the birthday of actor Mark Hamill with some of his non-Star Wars films.
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10: This beautiful fall weather on the first weekend of fall is setting up shop just perfectly, with highs in the 70s, lows in the 40s and 50s. And then as we get into next week, mostly sunny and mostly dry conditions. 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That's your latest forecast. I'm meteorologist Mike Witcher from the East Tennessee Weather Center, and remember to always get the latest forecast weather updates with the East Tennessee Weather app.
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1: Best known for the Star Wars film, Screen Time tonight celebrates some of the other work from actor Mark Hamill, who celebrates his 75th birthday tonight. This first movie is an absolute blast and an excellent time capsule back to the late 1970s. Corvette Summer. 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The co-star of this is Annie Potts, and she is absolutely so incredibly hot in this film. You can watch it with the sound down. From 1978, Corvette Summer.
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0: Jack Underkoffler from the band Dead Poets Society joins me now as special guest. Jack, you guys drop your new album, Monarch, 1 week from today. What can you tell me about it?
1: I think the past couple of years that we've been writing has really been sort of like a eye-opening experience for us, being able to just really swing for the fences with everything that we've ever done as a band, just trying to bring in there's this uncanny sort of dark feeling that we've always loved, but it feels like we'd never really dove as deep as we could on it. And so this was the first album where it feels like, more us than it's ever been. Somebody told us the other day that we were the heaviest non-heavy band that they've ever heard. And I think that's where we like to lie. It's just this, it's heavy, but it's not heavy, you know? It's funny that he brought up that comparison, because when we first started as a band, we used to bring up do you know who Lightning Hopkins is?
0: Oh, God, yeah, absolutely. Yeah. I know all those old blues guys.
1: We used to talk about how, say with Johnny Cash, it's, so heavy. There's a darkness to it. It just feels, oh. But you can't put your finger on it, because it's not the standard idea of what you think heavy is. And that's what we really try to land on.

0: be found touring down under in Australia, co-headlining with Bush, Shinedown on Hard Drive XL. Dead Poets Society before that with Cold, their new album Monarch, dropping 1 week from today, the same day we get new records from Escape the Fate and Miss May I. Today, not too bad of a day. We've gotten the new Tom Morello record, Everyone Gets Everything They Want. Tom will be joining me a little bit later tonight, closing out the week as featured artist.
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